0: With your 10 o'clock news headlines, good morning, I'm Emma Duxbury. Six people who've spent the last 6 weeks in quarantine due to hantavirus fears have been allowed to return home this morning. The five Aussies and one New Zealander have been in isolation in WA after an outbreak of the illness on board the MV Hondius in April. They will all board flights out of Perth today, bound for their home states. The Albanese government has paid tribute to British Prime Minister Sir Keir Starmer, saying he's been a very good friend to Australia, especially during AUKUS negotiations. Starmer has resigned as the UK's leader just 2 years after being elected. He's been dealing with immigration problems, a struggling economy and soaring crime rates. Australia's Deputy Prime Minister Richard Marles has told Nine, politics is a hard business.
1: Obviously this is a matter for Britain and we'll see how it plays out over the coming weeks and months, but we very much appreciate his support of the relationship with Australia and his support for AUKUS.
0: There are concerns for the safety of our military personnel after secret papers revealed the Australian Defence Force was warned 15 years ago that firing weapons increased the risk of brain damage for soldiers. The issue was raised at the Royal Commission into Defence and Veteran Suicide, which did recommend the government establish a brain injury program to better understand and mitigate the impact of blast exposure, but nothing has been done about it. Donald Trump has praised the work of negotiators after the US and Iran both agreed to a roadmap for peace in the Middle East. Formal talks to reach a final deal to end the war have wrapped up in Switzerland, with Iran reportedly agreeing to allow nuclear inspectors back into the country. And from today, pets will be able to fly in the main cabin of Virgin Australia flights taking off from Adelaide as the airline expands the service. They can now jet to Melbourne or the Gold Coast return. Updating sport, just as he was preparing to make a return from a back injury, Latrell Mitchell has now suffered a calf injury and faces another stint on the sidelines. South Sydney confirming he's out of Thursday night's clash with Parramatta and the Origin decider. Former Queensland Origin star Dane Gagai could finish his NRL career at the Brisbane club he debuted for. He's held talks with the Broncos over a one-year contract for the 2027 season. And at the FIFA World Cup, Lionel Messi now holds the record as the top scorer in men's World Cup history after booting two goals in Argentina's 2-0 win over Austria this morning.
2: Smooth weather.
0: Sunny today, heading for tops of 22 degrees. Blue skies tomorrow with highs of 22. A shower or two Thursday and Friday. And that's the latest on Smooth.
3: Very nice to have you here for your Tuesday morning. G'day, it's Ty Frost with more feel-good tunes for your workday. I got Phil Collins right now. Two Hearts and then Leanne Rimes for you.
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0: 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Don't Dream It's Over. A great song to help take the edge off the day. 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

0: New to Smooth, isn't that brilliant? Sienna Spiro and Material Lover, fantastic. Hello, it's Ty. Nice to have you here. Final hour of our Tuesday morning. We'll spend it together listening to Feel Good Music after the news update next at Smooth.
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16: Brisbane's traffic on Smooth.
17: We've had one multi-vehicle crash in Moorooka this morning. Ipswich Road inbound at Muriel Ave. We've had a crash in Ipswich, Warwick Road near Chermside Ave through the Ipswich Stretch, and a crash in Fortitude Valley, Brook Street near Hind Street. Watch the breakdown at Pack Motorway outbound around Garza Road through Holland Park West. And a building fire causing problems in Eagleby. Hello to the fireys on scene this morning. Central Park Drive just near Twin Rivers Drive to avoid through that Eagleby Stretch. If you see any dramas or delays on the road, call the traffic hotline direct 1300 59 5937. It's Liam, and that's the latest traffic on Smooth FM Brisbane.
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18: Yes, good morning. US Vice President J.D. Vance says progress has been made in talks with Iran, with Tehran agreeing to allow nuclear inspectors in the country and establish mechanisms to handle its frozen assets.
19: We do believe, of course, it's going to require a lot of hard work, that we can get to a place where Lebanon's territorial integrity and sovereignty is protected, Israel's security is protected, and that's going to require some coordination with the Lebanese armed forces, and also it's going to require the Iranians to rein in Hezbollah. That's all the sort of things that we were talking about yesterday.
18: Federal parliamentarians will down tools early today, allowing the politicians to attend the opening of the new Anzac Hall in the Australian War Memorial. The $500 million building commemorates Australia's participation in conflict and peacekeeping. War veteran Ben Robert Smith has been invited and is expected to attend. Experts have warned house prices across the country could fall by as much as $100,000 over the next 12 months. This comes as the federal government's overhaul of negative gearing and capital gains tax will combine with interest rate settings to slow the property market. France has been hit with a heatwave of daytime highs above 40 degrees Celsius, with several towns experiencing their hottest day in decades. Two children aged 2 and 4 have died in a hot car, and multiple drownings have been reported as people sought relief in rivers. And a study has found fears about climate change and global warming are leading to fewer young Australians wanting children. The Institute of Family Studies has polled 10,000 Aussies aged between 19 and 24. To sport, in New South Wales hopeful Latrell Mitchell has been ruled out of the State of Origin decider with a calf injury. Blues great Mark Geyer has told Sports Today they can't carry someone under an injury cloud.
20: Of course, when everyone, you know, thought he's going to be back this weekend, yes, because all eyes would have been on him against Parramatta. But if he doesn't play against Parramatta, you can't pick him for State of Origin.
18: Broncos veteran Ben Hunt has signed a contract extension that will see him play on through 2027. The 36-year-old debuted for Brisbane back in 2009 as a teenager and is set for a 20th season in the NRL. And plenty of T20 World Cup action tonight, with New Zealand taking on Scotland. Ireland will play against Sri Lanka, while Australians women will look to keep their unbeaten run going early tomorrow morning our time when they take on Pakistan in Leeds.
16: Smooth weather.
18: Sunny with light winds today and a top of 22. Mostly sunny tomorrow, also 22 degrees. A shower or two set for Thursday and Friday with a top of 21 degrees. And that's the very latest on Smooth.
0: If you just jumped in the car, thank you very much for choosing Smooth to provide the soundtrack for your travels. This will get you tapping the steering wheel. Martika, I Feel the Earth Move. This is your feel-good workday.
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1: I've heard people say that too much of anything is not good for you, baby. But I don't know

0: It's a good time, isn't it, with more music and less talk here at Smooth FM and Taylor Day, and also played you the exquisite voice of Mariah Carey. More of your favourite singers on the way. We've got Billy Joel and also some brothers that make very nice harmonies together. Here at Smooth soon.
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0: It's no surprise they sound so good together, being brothers and all. 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I know there are some people working on a biopic about the Bee Gees. 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I got NXS, Need You Tonight, next at Smooth.
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1: 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Although this next bit of the day, I hope you're not working because it's time for lunch, bit of you time. And some more great songs to play for you too. 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
22: Brisbane's traffic on Smooth.
23: There's been a crash in Hillcrest this afternoon, Blackwell Street near Pebble Street, a crash in Underwood on Lexington Road just near the M1, a crash in Goodna on Duncan Street to avoid. Watch the crash in Albion, Burrow Street near Abbotsford Road, a crash in Castledine, Linkfield Road, eastbound around Gympie Road, a crash in Alexandra Hills on Vienna Road near Redtruth Road, and watch the fire in Kingston. Fire is on scene, Lachlan Street near Walsh Parade to avoid this afternoon as well. See any dramas or delays in our roads, call the traffic hotline direct on 1300 595 5937. I'm Liam and that's the latest traffic on Smooth FM Brisbane.
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0: Good afternoon, I'm Heidi Tiltons. The Greens will support Labor's contentious tax changes, reining in the capital gains tax discount and negative gearing concessions. The minor party decided to back the legislation after the Albanese government tightened CGT rules for self-managed super funds. Treasurer Jim Chalmers insists the new changes will only affect a small fraction of the property market.
1: The changes that we've agreed today will strengthen the rules that limit borrowing by superannuation funds. We will ban these arrangements for residential property going forward, but we will leave the existing arrangements in place for those existing investments.
0: The government has also agreed to extend the inquiry into its overhaul of the NDIS by another 2 months. It's budget day for New South Wales and Queensland. Sydney drivers are set to benefit from a change to the weekly toll cap, which will be reduced from $60 to $50 for the next 12 months, while the Crisafulli government will freeze water charges for the next 2 years in a move expected to save Queenslanders around $65 a year. Anthony Albanese is facing scrutiny over claims he delayed appointing Australia's special envoy to combat anti-Semitism because he couldn't fill an equivalent role for Islamophobia. Executive Council of Australian Jury President Daniel Agion has made the claim in a submission to the Royal Commission into Anti-Semitism.
5: When the government's answer is, well, we don't want to upset anybody, we don't want to lose votes in certain places, so what we'll do is, when the Jewish community comes to us and says, there is a real problem with anti-Semitism in this country, we'll acknowledge that and we'll say something about Islamophobia, and whatever we do for the Jews, we'll do for the Muslims as well.
0: The Australian and New Zealand passengers who were on board a hantavirus-stricken cruise ship are heading home. The six return travellers have completed their 6 weeks of quarantine at a facility on the outskirts of Perth. And Romeo Beckham is set to make his acting debut. The model and second son of Victoria and David Beckham will star in a tennis romance film called 40 Love. Updating sport, and it's been a big day at the FIFA World Cup. Lionel Messi netted his 18th goal in Argentina's 2-0 win over Austria, making him the most prolific scorer in World Cup history, while France's Kylian Mbappe finished with his second brace of the tournament, taking his career tally to 16 in their 3-0 win over Iraq. Errol Goulden will make his return for Sydney on Thursday night against Brisbane. The star midfielder hasn't played since round one. Teammate Tom McCartan also expected to return from a concussion. And Broncos halfback Ben Hunt has signed a one-year extension with Brisbane through 2027.
22: Smooth weather.
0: Blue skies, getting down to 11 degrees tonight, a mostly sunny day tomorrow with a top of 22. Looking further ahead, showers for Thursday and Friday. And that's the latest on Smooth.
13: 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Hello, it's Ty Frost. 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

0: 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Smooth FM, the feel good for your Tuesday afternoon. Hello, it's Ty. You might be having a short working week if you're going to be supporting and cheering on the Socceroos for their next game in the FIFA World Cup against Paraguay. It's happening midday on Friday, our time. You might be heading to a live site, taking the atmosphere. Be very popular. Wham! On the way for you next as the music continues at Smooth FM.
1: Daddy, can you tell me the story about the trolls?
2: Oh, okay. One day, news came that a band of nasty trolls were sneaking into castles and stealing the chickens.
1: Not the chickens!
2: Yeah, so the king asked his knight, Sir Franklin, to secure all the windows and doors of the castle with troll-proof screens, which he called Armour X.
1: Wow.
2: It was like giving the castle its own suit of armour. And now lots of castles have them. Even Sir Brian, the neighbour.
1: Oh, yeah, that's a good idea. Frankly, only Franklin will do.
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0: 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It's such a catchy tune. I wouldn't be surprised if you started singing along. I'm certainly doing that in the studio. Amy Winehouse there as well, and Rehab. G'day, it's Ty. Thank you very much for choosing us to listen to. 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
16: Tonight on Birds of the World. While Gavin blissfully sleeps, this incredible bird, the ANZ Falcon, is on high alert. Yes, his ANZ Falcon watches 24/7, constantly on the lookout for fraud. So should a fraudster use Gavin's card details while he snores, his ANZ Falcon will swoop in. 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

0: 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Simon Diaz in next. He's got Dua Lipa, Dance the Night to play for you. Also, Michael Jackson, Smooth Criminal. Your afternoon will go well with all these feel-good songs. With Simon next, then Byron Webb for your drive home. 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
13: Brisbane's traffic on Smooth.
14: Good afternoon. Some delays with a multi-vehicle crash on Beattie Road, Archerfield at the Granard Road end. Watch for a breakdown Logan Motorway in Berrinbah. That's eastbound before Wembley Road. Speed limit dropped to 80. Busy in Upper Mount Cravat to Kessels Road and Mount Cravat Capellabar Road at Logan Road. On the north side, the gateway's doing okay from Deegan up towards the Pine Rivers Bridge. We've got damage on the Henderson Creek Bridge through Jimboomba on Mount Lindsay Highway. See any dramas or delays on our roads? Call the traffic hotline direct 1300 595937. That's the latest traffic on Smooth FM Brisbane.
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15: afternoon, I'm Heidi Tiltons. The federal government has dismissed suggestions its new property change affecting self-managed super funds will disadvantage women re-establishing themselves after a divorce. The Greens have agreed to back in Labor's contentious tax reforms on the condition Labor tightens the rules around SMSF. Experts warn women with limited borrowing capacity use their super to buy a property where they can live in retirement. But Finance Minister Katie Gallagher says less than 1% of the property market will be affected.
16: On the issue of women who are, you know, having to re-establish themselves post-marriage breakdown, I think have a look right across government at all the steps that we've put in place over the last 4 years to ensure that women's economic security is centre of our decision making in the budget.
15: The opposition claims the knives are out against Anthony Albanese following the resignation of his UK counterpart. Sir Keir Starmer has quit the position following backlash to high immigration, a sluggish economy and soaring crime rates. Some coalition MPs believe our PM may face a similar fate because of his contentious tax changes. West Australia's Health Department is assessing a small number of people who had direct contact with two birds affected with a deadly H5N1 avian flu. Authorities say the cases, which are the first to be detected in Australia, do not pose a food safety risk. A study's found fears about climate change and global warming are leading to fewer young Australians wanting children. The Institute of Family Studies has found two-thirds of the 10,000 people surveyed are concerned about the environment. And Taylor Swift's hit country pop ballad I Knew It, I Knew You continues to top the charts. The Toy Story 5 original is spending a second consecutive week at number one on the Billboard Hot 100. Updating sport, and Norway has beaten Senegal 3-2 in the FIFA World Cup group stage, Erling Haaland scoring two goals for a second match in a row. Lionel Messi broke the all-time record for FIFA World Cup goals, scoring twice as Argentina beat Austria 2-0. Earlier, France thumped the Graham Arnold-coached Iraq 3-0. Essendon is expected to finalise the parameters for the search for its next coach in the coming days. Latrell Mitchell is expected to miss the State of Origin decider after scans confirmed he's torn his calf, and 2023 Wimbledon champion Marketa Vondrousova has been banned from tennis for 4 years after refusing to take a drug test. She maintains her innocence but hasn't indicated if she will appeal the decision.
13: Smooth weather.
15: Blue skies, getting down to 11 degrees tonight. A mostly sunny day tomorrow with a top of 22. Looking further ahead, showers for Thursday and Friday. And that's the latest on Smooth.
17: I reckon we got through Monday, all right? Let's get through this Tuesday full of feel-good tunes. More music especially, and less of that chit-chat. Hello, Simon Diaz here. I'm with you till 5 with Go West and that King of Wishful Thinking. Smooth.

0: Fresh from the opening at the World Cup there, Shakira. Right here at Smooth, feeling good with the Socceroos taking on Paraguay later this week. Come on, we can do it. All right, more music and Let's Talk continue shortly with the Big O and more.
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0: You know, here on Smooth FM, it's always a hop, skip and a jump to the weekend. Tuesday afternoon, it's going to fly. Simon Diggo's here with more music and Let's Talk straight after we check in with news. It's coming up with Heidi and we'll check the roads as well.
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16: Brisbane's traffic on Smooth.
17: Good afternoon. A couple of crashes reported. One in Salisbury westbound Rowena Road before Beaudesert Road and in St Lucia, Gailey Road near the Shell Servo there. A breakdown on Logan Motorway, Heathwood heading westbound. One on the Bruce Highway, Narangba. That's northbound after the Boundary Road overpass. Damage on the Henderson Creek Bridge through Jimboomba on Mount Lindsay Highway. If you see any dramas or delays on our roads, give us a call on the traffic hotline direct 1300 595937. That's the latest traffic on Smooth FM Brisbane.
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18: Good afternoon, I'm Heidi Tiltons. The Greens have agreed to support the federal government's tax changes after striking a deal on some measures. Rules for self-managed super funds have been tightened, while the Treasurer will not be able to make changes to the law at his discretion. Prime Minister Anthony Albanese says the legislation strikes the right balance and makes the tax system fairer.
19: My government is defined by what we are in favour of, delivering real change in the national interest, making difficult decisions, but so that Australia can move forward. We'll continue to be defined by that.
18: The chair of KPMG Australia has become the latest executive to quit amid the client data scandal. The global accounting firms announced Martin Shepherd and two audit partners would leave the firm. They followed Chief Executive Andrew Yates and the National Managing Partner of Audit and Assurance out the door. India's Prime Minister Narendra Modi will visit Melbourne next month. It's understood the Indian leader will hold high-level meetings to strengthen trade, defence and uranium export ties with Australia. Fresh details have emerged about the second of two ransom notes sent by Nancy Guthrie's kidnappers. The 84-year-old mother of US TV host Savannah Guthrie hasn't been seen since she was abducted from her bed in February. The notes sent out to media outlets just days after she vanished claims she died and is buried in nature. And Olivia Rodrigo has assembled an all-star female lineup for her Daisy Chain Fields Festival, the August event in California, boasting the likes of Chappell Roan, Garbage, Sarah McLachlan and Stevie Nicks. Updating sport, and at the FIFA World Cup, Lionel Messi has become the all-time leading scorer with his 18th goal in Argentina's 2-0 win over Austria. Kylian Mbappe is hot on his heels, scoring his 16th in France's 3-0 win over Iraq, while a second straight double from Erling Haaland has helped Norway beat Senegal 3-2. The Rabbitohs fear Latrell Mitchell's calf injury is worse than first suspected. In a huge blow to South's finals hopes, Mitchell could be sidelined for a month. And Bernard Tomic has won his first qualifier ahead of Wimbledon next week. He'll face fellow Aussie Christopher O'Connell in the second round of qualifiers.
16: Smooth weather.
18: Blue skies getting down to 11 degrees tonight. A mostly sunny day tomorrow with a top of 22. Looking further ahead, showers for Thursday and Friday. And that's the latest on Smooth.
0: You know, we're going to have the time of our lives this afternoon together. Thank you for listening. Simon Diaz here, just like that great tune from Bill Medley and Jennifer Warnes, A Dirty Dancing Memory. But right now, more music with Less Talk starts with Spandau Ballet.
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20: 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Sorry that the chairs are all warm.

0: Some kitchen dancing with Sophie Ellis-Bextor feels good right across our great city this afternoon on Smooth FM. Simon here, just playing more music with less of that chit-chat like the Spice Girls. Coming up, Phil Collins. And I know there was a version of this a couple of years ago. It was a huge hit. Let's play the OGs, Susie Q and Chris Norman, Stumbling In.
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0: Yeah, feel good music to help you get through your day right here at Smooth FM. I like that. Simon DeGaz here. Maybe you're trying to find an all-important car park spot around the schools this afternoon. School pickup time, traffic and news is coming up at 3. Then I'm going to help you breeze through it with more music and less talk.
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15: Brisbane's traffic on Smooth.
16: Good afternoon. Plenty of breakdowns around, including one on the Gateway southbound after Old Cleveland Road through Belmont. A broken down semi on Mount Gravatt, Capalaba Road westbound left lane after Newnham Road through Upper Mount Gravatt. One on the Logan Motorway westbound around Paradise Road through Larapinta. Westbound two around Heathwood. And one eastbound after Logan Lee Road through Tanimera. And a breakdown on the Gateway northbound in the left lane before Mount Gravatt, Capalaba Road heading through Mackenzie. Delays starting to build early on the Gateway northbound from Boondall up towards the Pine Rivers Bridge. It's Chopper Dave. Another check of the roads coming up for you soon on Smooth FM Brisbane.
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10: Good afternoon, I'm Heidi Tiltons. Liberal leader Angus Taylor says Labor's deal with the Greens to pass its contentious tax reform is dangerous for all Australians. The minor party has secured a crackdown on using self-managed super funds for investment properties in order to pass changes to capital gains tax and negative gearing. Mr. Taylor says the Albanese government has waged war on ambition.
17: And the economy is in the absolute doldrums. Let's be clear, standard of living has collapsed faster in this country than any other developed country in the world. This is a dangerous deal.
10: New South Wales and Queensland have both handed down their budgets today. Sydney's toll cap will be reduced by $10, while the budget includes $100 off rego for private cars and $80 off for motorbikes. Queensland's budget includes an infrastructure boost and extra funding for mental health services. Authorities believe a faulty nose landing gear could have caused April's fatal plane crash in Adelaide. A trainee pilot and a flight instructor were killed and several others injured when the aircraft slammed into a hangar at Parafield Airport. The head of the hantavirus quarantine operation has given some insight into what the six-week stay was like for six returning cruise ship passengers. The five Aussies and one New Zealander have flown out of Perth this morning after consistently testing negative. Kath McDermott says the group took turns exercising each day outside and deciding on what meals would be served.
18: Their rooms were very comfortable. All had double-sized rooms. We cared for them for all their daily needs, shopping, laundry, meals, welfare checks, and of course, health screening. It was a bit boring for them at times. Everybody had a laptop, their phone, contact their family and friends. I admire how every passenger was to develop a daily routine.
10: And Hilary Duff has kicked off her Lucky Me tour in Florida. The millennial pop icon is embarking on her first full-scale world tour in nearly 20 years, bringing the show to Sydney, Melbourne, Brisbane and Perth in October.
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10: Updating sport, and the AFL is considering a radical shake-up to fixtures. One option includes a group stage over the final three rounds of the season to decide ladder positions ahead of a top 10 final series. While Swans coach Dean Cox has confirmed Errol Goulden will return from injury in Thursday night's blockbuster against the Brisbane Lions. The Broncos have received a boost with the re-signing of Premiership winner Ben Hunt for another season. Hunt will remain with the club until the end of the 2027 season when he'll be 37 years of age. And at the FIFA World Cup, Argentina, Norway and France have confirmed their places in the round of 32.
15: Smooth weather.
10: Clear skies tonight, getting down to 11 degrees. A mostly sunny day on the way tomorrow with a top of 22. Looking further ahead, showers for Thursday and Friday. Now let's see what's leading tonight's stories on Nine News.
20: 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I'm Joel Drive. 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
0: And this is your feel-good school run. Thank you for listening. Simon here. The Backstreet Boys are back real soon, as well as David Bowie. But right now we're in that 40k speed zone. Just watch the sign.
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0: that way. Backstreet Boys sounds good, doesn't it, with David Bowie as well. And with the More Music Brekkie, waking us up weekday mornings from 5:30 on Smooth, right through to the More Music Drive with Byron Webb. Weeknights at 5, you found your home for feel-good music right across your workday. Simon Diaz here, Matthew Wilder's coming up. I'm going to delve into our Smooth 80s collection. Then it's Vanessa Amorosi.
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0: kind of cool, isn't it? Chaka Khan, and Vanessa Amorosi, absolutely everybody singing out loud like no one's watching. That's what we love here at Smooth with more music, less talk, and we're going to the movies with John Parr in minutes. But first, let's do this.
1: Brisbane's traffic on Smooth.
2: There's a breakdown on the Gateway southbound after all Cleveland Road at Belmont. Peak delays are heading back to about Murray. There's a breakdown on the Logan Motorway westbound at Paradise Road heading through Larapinta. One on the Logan Motorway eastbound after Logan Lee Road through Tanimera. Delays on the Western Freeway from Indooroopilly out towards Victory Pocket. So on Waddell Street and South Pine Road through Inogra and through Everton Park. And delays on Gympie Road through Kedron, Aspley and Castle Line up to Bald Hills as well. And slow going on the Gateway northbound from Boondall to the Pine Rivers Bridge. It's Chopper Dave. Another check of the roads coming up for you soon on Smooth FM Brisbane.
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0: Yeah, it's nearly four. That sounds so good here at Smooth FM. Let's get home with more music and less talk just after we check that. 4 o'clock smooth news and traffic next.
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17: Brisbane's traffic on Smooth.
18: A breakdown on the Centenary Highway northbound on the right shoulder before Sumner's Road coming in towards Darra. Breakdown on the Gateway southbound after Old Cleveland Road at Belmont. Delays are back to Mackenzie. A breakdown on the Logan Motorway westbound through Larapinta, one eastbound through Tanimera. And delays on the Centenary Highway southbound into Springfield Lakes and heavy on the Western Freeway from Indooroopilly out to Victory Pocket. The Ipswich Motorway slow both ways between Rockley and Oxley and westbound from Gales out towards Goodna. The Warrego Highway westbound through Dinmore. It's Chopper Dave. Another check of the roads coming up for you soon on Smooth FM Brisbane.
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19: Good afternoon, I'm Heidi Tiltons.
3: There's been a major development in the case of two Sydney nurses who allegedly threatened to kill Israeli patients. Sarah Lebdeh and Ahmad Nadir made global headlines last year after they allegedly made anti-Semitic remarks on an Israeli influencer's video, but a judge has ruled the video of the pair cannot be used as evidence in their August trial because it was recorded without their consent. Pauline Hanson claims Labor is hurting aspiration through its changes to the tax system. The Albanese government has secured support of the Greens to pass the contentious legislation after agreeing to tighten rules for self-managed super funds. The One Nation leader telling Parliament there's no need for the changes.
19: Labor hates innovation and entrepreneurship. Labor loves to kill off with high taxation, record high energy costs and over-regulation. This mob is made up of idiots who've never run a business or had a job not funded by taxpayer or corrupt union bosses.
3: Meantime, the Liberal leader has been given a dressing down in Parliament after he questioned when Anthony Albanese would stop lying. Angus Taylor was quoting the PM when he said Labor would never negotiate with the Greens in March last year. Speaker Milton Dick telling Parliament the opposition leader was demeaning the dignity of the House.
20: I'm going to demand that be withdrawn immediately. I'm tempted to take further action because this cannot... No, you're not going to be able to rephrase or withdraw. I've made it crystal clear. For 125 years, those sorts of descriptors have not been used. Traditions and conventions are important in this House of Representatives.
3: Victoria's Premier admits she is frustrated after a backflip by the teachers' union over their new pay deal. The 28% offer was accepted in principle but has since been knocked back. Members will now vote this week on whether to take another day of strike action in August. And Romeo Beckham is set to make his acting debut. The model and second son of Victoria and David Beckham will star in a tennis romance film called 40 Love.
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3: Updating sport, and Sydney has confirmed Errol Goulden will play his first senior AFL game since round one this Thursday. The star midfielder has been sidelined with a serious shoulder injury. The Perth Bears have added a famous name to their roster ahead of their entry into the NRL Premiership next season. Tigers forward Maverick Geyer has signed a two-year deal following in the footsteps of father Mark Geyer, who played for Perth's Western Reds 30 years ago. And soccer superstars Lionel Messi, Kylian Mbappe and Erling Haaland have scored two goals each in today's FIFA World Cup action. Argentina beat Austria 2-0, France thumped Iraq 3-0, while Norway defeated Senegal 3-2.
17: Smooth weather.
3: Clear skies tonight, getting down to 11 degrees. A mostly sunny day on the way tomorrow with a top of 22. Looking further ahead, showers for Thursday and Friday. 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
22: Thanks, Heidi. Tonight, winners and losers of today's state budget, plus how the government is hoping to ease cost of living pressure. Prestigious Queensland Art Award rocked by copycat claims. Britain in political turmoil after Sir Keir Starmer resigns as PM. Who'll replace him, and the decision over whether to ban a controversial weed killer. Nine News, your news on Nine and Nine Now, live at 6.
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0: man is so cool. He can do it all. Sing, dance. Write great songs too. Bruno Mars, I Just Might. Queen in there too. And Lionel Richie, Dancing on the Ceiling. Hopefully you're about to get home. Could be Dancing on the Ceiling. We'll provide the soundtrack here on Smooth. Coming up after 5, Byron Webb. He'll continue the More Music Drive well into our Tuesday evening, which is just great, right through till 9 o'clock tonight. He'll keep you company, whatever you're up to. The weekend comes early, of course, as you know, here at Smooth. Coming up, those blinding lights. Climby Fisher in there too, and an Oz fave, Daryl Braithwaite. But first, let's get you home.
1: Brisbane's traffic on Smooth.
2: A breakdown on the M1 southbound through Pimpamar, one on the Centenary Highway northbound in the right shoulder after Sumner's Road at Sumner. Breakdown on the Gateway southbound after Old Cleveland Road through Belmont. Delays are back to Murarrie. Delays on Ipswich Road outbound through Annerley. Bow Desert Road's a slow run through Acacia Ridge and Callumvale to Parkinson. And heavy going too on the Logan Motorway from Carroll Park to Parkinson and the Centenary Highway southbound into Springfield Lakes. A busy run too on the Ipswich Motorway, both directions between Rothley and Darra, and westbound from Gales to Goodenough. It's Chopper Day with your latest traffic on Smooth FM Brisbane.
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0: Yeah, what a great song. Hopefully you're done and dusted. I'm talking about your work day. If not, we'll still play the Feel Good, more music and Less Talk coming up after five right here at Smooth, the More Music Drive with Byron Webb. He's with us for a Tuesday evening till 9 o'clock. Just a reminder, best way to wake up on a Wednesday tomorrow, halfway through the traditional working week, I like that, is with the More Music Brekkie Crew right here on Smooth.
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14: Brisbane's traffic on Smooth.
15: A car motor by collision, Old Northern Road, northbound at Rogers Parade through McDowell, has delays back past Flockton Street. There's a breakdown on the Centenary Highway northbound after Sumner's Road through Sumner. Breakdown on the Gateway southbound after Old Cleveland Road through Belmont. Delays are back to Murra Reef and some slow going on the Gateway northbound from Nudgee all the way up towards the Pine Rivers Bridge. Heavy on the Western Freeway from Mount Cuther out to Victory Pocket, and delays too on the Riverside Expressway and the Captain Cook Bridge, both in and out of the city, heading out of town. A slow run to about Greenslopes. Chopper Dave, another check of the roads coming up for you soon on Smooth FM Brisbane.
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5: Good afternoon, I'm Heidi Tiltons. A viral video has been ruled inadmissible in the trial of two Sydney nurses accused of making anti-Semitic remarks. The pair from Bankstown Hospital made global headlines last year when they allegedly threatened to kill Israeli patients on a 2.5-minute video posted by an Israeli influencer. But a judge has ruled the video be excluded from evidence because it was recorded without their consent. The Treasurer insists fresh changes to the tax system will make little difference to most Aussies. The Greens will pass Labor's tax legislation after the Albanese government agreed to tighten capital gains tax rules for properties bought through self-managed super funds. Jim Chalmers says it won't impact any existing SMSF borrowing arrangements.
16: This is a very small part of the housing market. SMSFs, for example, are less than 1% of total residential property borrowing and less than 0.5% of new residential borrowing each year.
5: Cost of living relief has been the key focus of today's New South Wales and Queensland budgets. Car and motorbike rego is being slashed for New South Wales drivers, while Queensland residents are being promised a 7 to 10% reduction in power prices and 50-cent fares locked in to stay. VC recipient Ben Robert-Smith has pulled out of an event at the Australian War Memorial citing illness. The 47-year-old, who is accused of war crimes, was invited to tonight's opening of Anzac Hall in Canberra, along with three other Living Victoria Cross recipients. And Taylor Swift's hit country pop ballad I Knew It, I Knew You continues to top the charts. The Toy Story 5 original is spending a second consecutive week at number one on the Billboard Hot 100.
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5: Updating sport, and Norway has beaten Senegal 3-2 in the FIFA World Cup group stage. Erling Haaland scoring two goals for a second match in a row. Lionel Messi broke the all-time record for FIFA World Cup goals, scoring twice as Argentina beat Austria 2-0. Earlier, France thumped the Graham Arnold-coached Iraq 3-0. Essendon is expected to finalise the parameters for the search for its next coach in the coming days. Latrell Mitchell is expected to miss the State of Origin decider after scans confirmed he's torn his calf. And 2023 Wimbledon champion Marketa Vondrousova has been banned from tennis for 4 years after refusing to take a drug test. She maintains her innocence but hasn't indicated if she will appeal the decision.
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5: Clear skies tonight, getting down to 11 degrees. A mostly sunny day on the way tomorrow with a top of 22. Looking further ahead, showers for Thursday and Friday. Now let's see what's leading tonight's stories on Nine News.
15: Thanks, Heidi. Tonight, winners and losers of today's state budget, plus how the government is hoping to ease cost of living pressure. Prestigious Queensland Art Award rocked by copycat claims. Britain in political turmoil after Sir Keir Starmer resigns as PM. Who'll replace him, and the decision over whether to ban a controversial weed killer. Nine News, your news on Nine and Nine Now, live at 6.
17: 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And so nice that you got us on Smooth FM with Byron with you. 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

0: It's good time for Paul Abdul at Smooth FM as we do our best to get you straight home feeling good this afternoon. We'll do it next with a few woohoos and a great song from Dire Straits on the way at Smooth.
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0: Imagine if we did all keep a list of the people we'd like to kiss. I mean, I don't know if that'd be slightly concerning or maybe it's aspirational. 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
2: A three-car crash on Paradise Road, southbound before Leroyd Road through Acacia Ridge. Breakdown on the M1 southbound after Main Street through Bean Leaf. Emergency roadworks about to be wrapped up, but still affecting Elizabeth Street northbound centre and left lanes between George and Albert Streets in the city. Delays got back to the Riverside Expressway. Current motorbike collision on Rogers Parade after Old Northern Road through McDowell, causing a few minor delays and some slow going on the gateway northbound from Nudgee to the Pine Rivers Bridge. It's Chopper Dave. Another check of the roads coming up for you soon on Smooth FM Brisbane.
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0: Yeah, I hope that makes you feel good in amongst that sea of red brake lights. 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
18: Brisbane's traffic on Smooth.
17: A broken down car on the Gateway southbound after Wynnum Road through Tingalpa. Speed's been dropped down to 80 k's an hour. Broken down truck on the Gateway southbound after Old Cleveland Road through Belmont. Broken down car sitting on the M1 southbound on the shoulder after Main Street through Beenleigh. A breakdown on the Logan Motorway westbound through Larapinta. One eastbound through Tanimera. Delays on the Centenary Highway inbound from Darra through to Jindalee. Starting to ease now, as is the run on the Gateway northbound. Still a bit slow from Boondall up to the Pine Rivers Bridge and the Western Freeway from Indooroopilly out towards Victory Pocket. It's Chopper Day with your latest traffic. More coming up soon on Smooth FM Brisbane.
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12: Good evening, I'm Heidi Tiltons. Two dead sub-Antarctic seabirds have washed up in South Australia, sparking fears bird flu may have made it to a second state. The birds have been taken for testing to determine whether they were infected with H5N1. The sightings come just days after confirmation of Australia's first H5 detection in two migratory birds in Western Australia. The results from nine other birds in WA have come back negative. A viral video in which two Sydney nurses allegedly threatened Israeli patients have been thrown out of court. The two former Bankstown hospital workers are facing trial in August, accused of making anti-Semitic remarks online. But a judge has today ruled the video inadmissible because the pair hadn't consented to being filmed. The Greens have agreed to support the federal government's tax changes after striking a deal on some measures. Rules for self-managed super funds have been tightened, while the Treasurer will not be able to make changes to the law at his discretion. Prime Minister Anthony Albanese says the legislation strikes the right balance and makes the tax system fairer.
18: My government is defined by what we are in favour of, delivering real change in the national interest, making difficult decisions, but so that Australia can move forward. We'll continue to be defined by that.
12: India's Prime Minister Narendra Modi will visit Melbourne next month. It's understood the Indian leader will hold high-level meetings to strengthen trade, defence and uranium export ties with Australia. And after 58 years, Horses singer Darryl Braithwaite is riding off into retirement. The iconic Aussie singer taking to social media with a message to fans, saying he's made the difficult and sad decision to step back from performing live gigs because of the physical toll it's taking on him.
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12: Updating sport, and at the FIFA World Cup, Lionel Messi has become the all-time leading scorer with his 18th goal in Argentina's 2-0 win over Austria. Kylian Mbappe is hot on his heels, scoring his 16th in France's 3-0 win over Iraq, while a second straight double from Erling Haaland has helped Norway beat Senegal 3-2. The Rabbitohs fear Latrell Mitchell's calf injury is worse than first suspected. In a huge blow to South's finals hopes, Mitchell could be sidelined for a month. And Bernard Tomic has won his first qualifier ahead of Wimbledon next week. He'll face fellow Aussie Christopher O'Connell in the second round of qualifiers.
2: Smooth weather.
12: Clear skies tonight, getting down to 11 degrees. A mostly sunny day on the way tomorrow with a top of 22. Looking further ahead, showers for Thursday and Friday. 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
20: Thanks, Heidi. Tonight, state budget winners and losers, plus how the government hopes to ease cost of living pressures. Prestigious Queensland Art Award rocked by copycat claims. Who'll be Britain's next PM as Sir Keir Starmer resigns? And the decision over whether to ban a controversial weed killer. Now, don't worry, you haven't missed Nine News. Use the start over function on Nine Now as soon as you're home.
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0: Hope you had a good day, and nice to have you part of our drive home on a Tuesday night at Smooth FM with Byron with you here to keep you company, and right back into our favourite thing to do, play you more music and less talk. 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

0: It's a great sound, isn't it? From Jesse J. It's Smoothie Him. I like that price tag. And before that, from Dirty Dancing, Eric Carmen in there for you too. Hey, and if you heard, they're making a new Dirty Dancing movie at the moment. And Jennifer Grey, who played Baby in the original, is behind the scenes pulling the strings as executive producer. So it should be good. And I'm told it should be out next year. That'll be good. Anyway, thank you for joining us, Byron, with you and playing more music. And that's all for you. And we'll keep doing that with an absolutely giant of a song for you next here at Smooth.
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0: They so know you've got it on Smooth FM when you're hearing a great ABBA song like that, knowing me, knowing you. And after we check it on the traffic for you now at Smooth FM, I will keep that Swedish theme up for you too.
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2: A breakdown on the Gateway southbound shoulder after Wynnum Road through Tingalpa has speed dropped down to 80 k's an hour. Broken down truck on the Gateway southbound shoulder after Old Cleveland Road through Belmont. Breakdown on the M1 southbound as you make your way through Bean Lee. Some heavy going on Gympie Road still through Aspley and up through Castledine. The run on the Gateway northbound from Deegan. And still some slow going on the Western Freeway from Indooroopilly out towards Victory Pocket. And the Centenary Highway a little slow out towards Springfield. It's Chopper Day. That's your latest traffic up to date on Smooth FM Brisbane.
3: 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While Gavin blissfully sleeps, this incredible bird, the ANZ Falcon, is on high alert. Yes, his ANZ Falcon watches 24/7, constantly on the lookout for fraud. So should a fraudster use Gavin's card details while he snores, his ANZ Falcon will swoop in. 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

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In all the clubs you get in using my name. 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

0: sounding and feeling very smooth as we roll out more music and less sock into a very wintry night around town tonight here at Smooth FM. You're going to need the doona for sure. Maybe a double doona or a blanket on top. Anyway, thanks for joining us, Byron with here. And a reminder, a little later on tonight, we've got a great way to wrap up the day with Cameron Dutto back in, winding you down, 9 p.m. Lot to get through between now and there. One of the best songs from Aha in the world. And Tina Turner on the way in a moment, 2 feet smooth.
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0: Well, it's certainly the right place for more music and less talk on this chilly Tuesday night at Smooth FM. Thanks for being a part of it too, with Byron with you here to keep you company. And well, the invites are out, 1,200 invites apparently. And the marquees are now set up. The wedding only days away, and I'll get some Taylor Swift on for you soon. Plus some Coldplay next here at Smooth.
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0: Now that is so good, isn't it? It's Smooth FM playing you more music and less talk at nearly 8 p.m. now. Thanks for joining us, Byron, with you. And a reminder, if it's been a busy day running around, just feel like some quiet time to yourself tonight, maybe when the kids are down, well, Cameron Daddo is back in joining you from 9 till midnight to wind the day down here at Smooth. Always good to listen. To get us there, though, one of the best duets ever, Queen and Bowie for you, and some Ed Sheeran on the way next here at Smooth.
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0: Yeah, hi, this is Byron with you here at Smooth FM, rugged up on our right into a Tuesday night. Definitely need it tonight, don't we? Good songs to play, though, as we get back to more music and less talk. And Denise Williams gets us back underway now.
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0: going to be back touring Australia in November, and that'll be good. Kim Wilde at Smooth FM with Byron Vivian playing more music and less song as we embrace that winter chill in the air tonight around town. Gee, it is cold if you've been outside lately. Before we get to Cameron Datto, though, to wind things down for you at 9 p.m. here at Smooth, another lady touring, and gee, the tickets sold out in about 12 seconds, I reckon. The brand new song from Olivia Dean is on the way. I'm going to really chill out too with Bob Marley for you in a moment here at Smooth.
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0: Tell me that doesn't make this new 9 p.m. port of our Tuesday night sound and feel good at Smooth FM. Love like that. Thank you so much for having us on. Byron with you here, about to Bundy clock out, actually, and leave you in the company of Cameron Daddo for the next few hours. It's going to take the edge off the day beautifully for you. Enjoy it, Smooth.
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12: 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Thank you for choosing Smooth. It's always a pleasure to have you listening. If you have plenty to organise before the end of this week, make sure you prioritise some rest, because we got the music sorted for you. Easing into the evening with some warmth from John Farnham. This is beautiful. Here's Burn For You.
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0: On your feel-good music station, Smooth, someone you loved. Great song. Lewis Capaldi. Sending a big hello if you're listening on the treadmill. I don't know, maybe you're already in the car on the way home from the gym. Well done for getting your exercise time in. I'm Cam Daddo with the Backstreet Boys. Coming up next on Smooth.
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0: I love that one. Cameron Dutto here with you. Hope you've had some great things happen today. Big or little wins, we will take them all. Hoping we can continue those feelings through the music we play. Settle in, Huey Lewis and the News have some positive vibes to share after this.
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0: We got a gorgeous blend for you here on Smooth. More music, less talk. You're with me, Cameron Dutto. And if you're a teacher, up prepping a lesson for tomorrow or maybe putting the finishing touches on reports, I got the songs to help you along the way. Here's Shania Twain.
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0: So smooth. Apologise, One Republic and Timbaland. Is this sacrilege? The makers of Vegemite have released a milder version. It's specifically been made for younger taste buds, I would say, and overseas taste buds. 50% less salt in the mix and a smoother texture that's easier to spread. I mean, isn't that the charm of Vegemite? Watching people who've never tasted the black gold scrunching up their faces? And let's face it, you either love Vegemite or you don't. It is the best cure for dusty Sunday mornings. That is the truth. I'll be back on Smooth in Moments. Time to make some veggie toast to go with more songs easing us into the night. I'm Cam Datto with Mariah Carey. Next.
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0: Loving that from Maxi Priest, close to you on your Feel Good Music Station, Smooth. Also, loving the World Cup. Watched the Norwegians this morning. How fun is their crowd doing that rowing move? Ooh, it's so good, the theatre. Socceroos, next match is lunchtime on Friday. We'd be taking half a day so you can settle in and watch the game. I will be. Back into the Feel Good with Kim Carnes in moments. 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

0: There we go, rounding out my shift with a great blend of music. Cameron Daddo, signing off for now. Thanks for joining me. I will be back with you tomorrow night from 9. And these words from Roman Emperor Marcus Aurelius. You have power over your mind, not outside events. Realize this and you will find strength. As always, dream big with us on Smooth. Bye for now.
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9: Morning, everyone. Your early morning commute starts with a couple of early morning crashes around town. We'll start in Wishart with a crash on Mount Gravatt Palabar Road, just near Auckland Street through Wishart. And there's been a crash in Greenbank Goodna Road around Ison Road to avoid. There's a breakdown the Logan Motorway eastbound before Drew's Road through Tanimura. We're also dealing with a breakdown on the Gateway northbound at Lytton Road through Murarrie. Speeds there are down to 40 k's an hour. See any dramas or delays on our roads? Call the traffic hotline direct 1300 59 5937. And that's the latest traffic on Smooth FM Brisbane.
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10: Smooth. I'm Marianne Harris. Good morning. The Albanese government's tax changes will pass through Parliament by the end of the week after reaching a deal with the Greens. The government will rein in the capital gains tax discount and negative gearing concessions. Greens Senator Nick McKim says it's a start.
11: The changes we've negotiated with Labor, they are a slightly bigger small step in the right direction. That is worth us taking, and that is the balance of our consideration which has led us to decide to support this legislation.
10: A video of two Sydney nurses allegedly making anti-Semitic comments to an Israeli influencer has been struck out of court as the pair prepare to go to trial. 28-year-old Ahmad Nadia and 27-year-old Sarah Abu Lebda have pleaded not guilty to being menacing and offensive when they allegedly said they would refuse to treat Israeli patients and threatened violence against them. The rejection of key footage has delivered a blow to the prosecution case. Lawyers for the pair earlier argued the nurses had been recorded without their consent while at Bankstown Hospital. Western Australia has no new confirmed cases of bird flu, but authorities are now waiting on the results of 11 tests across the state. Meanwhile, two seabirds found dead at Fowler's Bay in South Australia are being tested to see if the H5N1 variant has spread from WA. Local Rod Keogh was careful when collecting the birds.
12: Full chemical suit, gloves, rubber gloves, taped at the sleeves, boot protectors, full face protection, a respirator.
10: And tributes are flowing for Aussie icon Daryl Braithwaite, who at the age of 77 has announced he will no longer play live gigs.
13: KO goes Euro. Next stop, Austria. Watch the Formula One Lenovo Austrian Grand Prix live Sunday 11 p.m. on KO Sports.
10: To sport, in Sydney has confirmed Errol Goulden will play his first senior game since round one this weekend when they take on the Brisbane Lions tomorrow night at the Gabba. The star midfielder has been sidelined with a serious shoulder injury. Port's Zach Butters insists he's yet to make a decision on his playing future. Approaching the end of his contract, he maintains he won't make a call until season's end. Aussie sprint sensation Gout Gout has withdrawn from a 200-metre race in the US because of back stiffness. The 18-year-old will now set his sights on winning gold in the 200 metres at the World Under 20 Championships in Oregon in August. The women's T20 is underway against Pakistan in Leeds, and Portugal have proven too strong for Uzbekistan, taking them down 5-0.
13: Tick off your morning to-do list at BP with barista coffee and breakfast snacks. Turn into BP and it's tick done.
8: Smooth weather.
10: Mostly sunny today with light winds and a top of 22. Partly cloudy with a shower or two tomorrow, also 22 degrees. A shower or two forecast for Friday and Saturday, reaching a top of 21. And that's the latest on Smooth.
6: Thanks so much, Marianne. 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G'day there, it's Nick Michaels with the More Music Breakfast Show here on Smooth Brisbane. Well, let's get underway. 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

0: Your feel-good station, Smooth Brisbane, and George Benson. Yeah, never give up on a good thing. It's a pleasure to be here playing all these feel-good songs every Wednesday morning. It's Nick Michaels with the More Music Breakfast Show. Might just grab a coffee, I guess, while we get to the Smooth Newsroom for the latest with Marianne Harris. And then looking forward to playing more songs to make us feel good for Michael Jackson. And coming up, one of the biggest hits from Taylor Swift.
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8: Morning, everyone. Multi-vehicle crash this morning in South Maclean. Teviot Road near Mountain Ridge Road to avoid. A broken down truck on the Logan Motorway eastbound around Formation Street, slowing things down through Ellen Grove. A breakdown on the gateway southbound Mount Palabar Road through Mackenzie. A breakdown on the gateway northbound at Logan Motorway through Stretton. A breakdown on the Centenary Highway northbound around Springfield Parkway through Springfield, slowing things down as well. If you see any dramas or delays on our roads, just call the traffic hotline direct and let us know. 1300 595 937. And that's the latest traffic on Smooth FM. Brisbane.
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9: Smooth. I'm Marianne Harris. Good morning. The federal opposition is continuing to probe the Albanese government over its deal with the Greens. Labor has secured the minor party's support to pass legislation reining in capital gains tax and negative gearing concessions. Liberal leader Angus Taylor has told Parliament the deal will see taxes increase.
10: The Prime Minister has done a dangerous deal with the Greens to ram through his toxic taxes. Prime Minister, will Australians with a self-managed super fund face higher tax bills because of your dangerous deal?
9: An inquiry examining an overhaul of the NDIS has been extended by 2 months. The federal government is keen to reduce the cost of the scheme by $34 billion over the next 4 years. It would mean around 300,000 people would be removed from the NDIS or prevented from joining the program. The number of young Aussies needing immediate help is again growing after reaching a decade high during the COVID pandemic. An annual report by Kids Helpline revealed over 5,000 young people reach crisis point requiring intervention last year. That's 14 cases a day. Many are trying to navigate complexities such as online safety and social media, while also being affected by the same world events as older Australians. The federal government said it provided $38 million in funding to Kids Helpline as part of its $1 billion wider support for mental health and suicide prevention. And former SAS soldier Ben Robert Smith has been given the green light to move house and live closer to his family while on bail for alleged war crimes. A judge has agreed to vary the 47-year-old's bail conditions, allowing him to relocate from the Gold Coast to Brisbane to be near his daughters.
11: KO goes Euro. Next stop, Austria. Watch the Formula One Lenovo Austrian Grand Prix live Sunday 11 p.m. on KO Sports.
9: to sport and club bosses have been given a stern warning from the AFL that it will start enforcing penalties against players or coaches who criticise umpiring calls. Last week, Gold Coast coach Damien Hardwick hit out at the umpiring and North Melbourne's Jai Simpkins slammed the match review as laughable. West Coast Fever are preparing for their preliminary finals clash against the Melbourne Vixens on Saturday, and Cristiano Ronaldo has answered his critics in emphatic fashion, leading Portugal to a convincing win over Uzbekistan, scoring two goals in his country's 5-0 thrashing over their opponents.
12: But it's Portugal on the surge with Bruno Fernandes. Cristiano Ronaldo!
11: Tick off your morning to-do list at BP with barista coffee and breakfast snacks. Turn into BP and it's tick done.
1: Smooth weather.
9: Mostly sunny today with light winds and a top of 22. Partly cloudy with a shower or two tomorrow, also 22 degrees. A shower or two forecast for Friday and Saturday, reaching a top of 21. And that's the latest on Smooth.
0: Yeah, thanks so much, Marianne. Well, you've just gotten out of bed and tuned into Smooth Brisbane for your feel-good start of Wednesday. Much appreciated. Hello, it's Nick Michaels and jumping in on the More Music Breakfast Show. And now here's Michael Jackson. Beat it.
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0: Bob Marley and the Wailers, Couldn't Be Loved on Smooth Brisbane. And it's Nick here with the More Music Breakfast Show. Hope your morning's off to a good start. Mostly sunny for today with a top of 22. Should be another nice winter's day. Then a shower or two coming through from tomorrow and into next week as well. On the roads, heading into work, traffic update next. Then that superstar, Jamelia, here on Smooth FM Brisbane.
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2: Good morning, everyone. Multi-vehicle crash this morning through Woolloongabba on the Pacific Motorway inbound. It's blocking the left-hand lane around Stanley Street through Woolloongabba this morning. We've also got a crash causing problems in South Maclean, Teviot Road near Mountain Ridge Road. There's a broken down car on the Gateway northbound at Miles Padding Road through Rochdale. A broken down truck on the Logan Motorway eastbound at Formation Street through Ellengrove slowing things down this morning as well. If you see any dramas or delays on our roads, call the traffic hotline direct on 1300 595 937, and that's the latest traffic on Smooth FM Brisbane. We'll be right back.

0: Cruising along with Aretha Franklin, Freeway of Love, here at Smooth Brisbane. And it's Nick Michaels with the More Music Breakfast Show. A big weekend of footy coming up, starting off with the Titans and the Bulldogs on Friday night. Also at Suncorp Stadium, it's the Broncos and the Roosters, and the Dolphins take on the Warriors on Saturday afternoon. May your favourite team have a win. Our 6:30 news, Marianne Harris, coming up next.
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1: Brisbane's traffic on Smooth.
15: Got a multi-vehicle crash on the M1 this morning northbound around Foxhall Road through Upper Coomera. Delays are building. A crash in Boronia Heights on the Mount Lindsay Highway northbound just before Middle Road. Looking a little busy through the Boronia Heights stretch. Traffic's back to Crest Road. And we've got a couple of breakdowns. Broken down car on the Gateway northbound at Miles Putting Road through Rochdale. Breakdown the Logan Motorway eastbound at Formation Street through Ellengrove this morning as well. If you see any dramas or delays in our roads, just call the traffic hotline direct on 1300 59 5937. It's Liam and that's the latest traffic on Smooth FM Brisbane.
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22: I'm Marianne Harris. Good morning. Our July electricity bills could come as a shock. This is after energy giants may have breached misconduct laws, pushing through huge increases in daily supply charges. The federal minister has asked the energy and competition watchdogs to investigate. In recent weeks, some customers have been told their daily charge will go up from next month by as much as 86%. A great white shark has been filmed swimming close to shore at Bondi Beach yesterday. This comes a week after a young mum was mauled while swimming laps at nearby Coogee Beach. A drone operator flagged the shark while monitoring the beach and alerted lifeguards. Leah Stewart remains fighting for life in hospital. The 34-year-old is the fourth person to fall victim to a shark attack in the past month. All three others proved fatal. Health authorities have issued a warning about a potent sedative which has been detected in vapes. Some products have been found to contain a powerful anaesthetic which can cause sedation, confusing, vomiting and loss of consciousness. The health department says the effects could be life-threatening if the substance is used with alcohol, opioids or other sedatives. Overseas, 40 people have drowned in heatwave-related deaths in France as temperatures hit record levels in several major cities and the heatwave reaches a peak in several European countries. France, Spain and Italy have been the hardest hit by the heatwave so far. France saw its hottest June day on record, reaching 38.4 degrees. More than half the country is on red alert. And house prices are falling quickest in the richest suburbs of our two biggest capitals. The Financial Review says suburbs on Sydney's northern beaches have posted falls of up to 15% since their peak. In Melbourne, the fall is around 8%.
0: KO goes Euro. Next stop, Austria. Watch the Formula One Lenovo Austrian Grand Prix live Sunday 11 p.m. on KO Sports.
22: To sport, and the AFL has warned clubs it will begin penalising players and officials who publicly criticise umpiring decisions or the tribunal system. West Coast Fever's coach Dan Ryan says their preliminary finals showdown with the Melbourne Vixens will be a tough battle.
23: It's a do or die final again and you need to show up and play your best, so that's what we're locked into.
22: The Brisbane Lions are set to regain defender Ryan Lester for Thursday night's blockbuster against the Sydney Swans. He's been sidelined since round 10 with a calf injury. And Aussie sprinter Josh Azzopardi says he feels robbed after missing selection for the men's 100 metres at the Commonwealth Games. The 26-year-old will still represent the nation in the 4x100 metre relay team.
0: Tick off your morning to-do list at BP with barista coffee and breakfast snacks. Turn into BP and it's tick done.
1: Smooth weather.
22: Mostly sunny today with light winds and a top of 22. Partly cloudy with a shower or two tomorrow, also 22 degrees. A shower or two forecast for Friday and Saturday, reaching a top of 21. And that's the latest on Smooth.
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0: Andy Staton, Young Hearts Run Free here at Smooth Brisbane with more music and less talk. And this is Nick Michaels in from the nice day, mostly sunny, 22. Different story from tomorrow though, shower or two tomorrow, Friday, into the weekend and for next week as well. On the roads, traffic update next, and then Pharrell Williams, Happy, that feel-good song coming up on Smooth.
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2: Morning, everyone. There's been a crash this morning in Bald Hills. A car and a truck have collided on the Gateway Motorway southbound around the Pine Rivers Bridge. Through the Bald Hills stretch, we now have traffic back to Boundary Road. There's been a crash in Upper Coomera, M1 northbound at Foxwell Road. A crash in Boronia Heights, Mount Lindsay Highway northbound around Middle Road, causing some delays. Traffic's back to Crest Road, and a breakdown on the M1 southbound around the Logan River Bridge through Logan Home this morning as well. If you see any dramas or delays in our roads, call the traffic hotline direct on 1300 59 5937. I'm Liam, and that's the latest traffic on Smooth FM Brisbane.

0: Love and the Feel Good Songs. We start our Wednesday here at Smooth Brisbane and Tal Backman. She's so high. My name is Nick Michaels with the More Music Breakfast Show. No major winner of Oz Lotto last night. So next week, $30 million. And of course, tomorrow night, Powerball, $40 million. Gee, what would you do if you win? Would you keep quiet or tell the world?
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18: Brisbane's traffic on Smooth.
19: Multi-vehicle accident in Bald Hills involving a car and a truck this morning. Gateway Motorway southbound around the Pine River Bridge at Bald Hills. Traffic's back to Boundary Road. We've also got a crash on the Mount Lindsay Highway northbound at Middle Road through Boronia Heights. Traffic's back to Andrews Road. A breakdown on the Gateway southbound at Old Cleveland Road through Belmont. A broken down truck on the Logan Motorway eastbound at Formation Street through Ellengrove has given us delays. And right now, heavy haulage have just attended to move that one on. If you see any dramas or delays on the roads, call the traffic hotline direct on 1300 595 937. It's Liam and that's the latest traffic on Smooth FM Brisbane.
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20: Smooth. I'm Marianne Harris. Good morning. A toxic weed killer banned in 70 countries has received the green light to remain on Australian shelves. Health advocates say the decision to keep paraquat available leaves Australia trailing far behind nations that already banned the chemical over its linked risk to Parkinson's disease. The National Farmers Federation will examine the final decision, which followed 171 submissions from experts, farmers and the public during the review process. Scott Hansen from the APVMA says it can be used safely.
21: So the APVMA decision keeps paraquat and diquat available, but with much tighter restrictions, including significantly lower application rates and improved protections for those who actually have to handle the chemicals.
20: The construction industry says the federal government's deal with the Greens to pass its tax reforms is disappointing. As part of the deal, investors won't be able to evade the capital gains tax increase by buying a property through a self-managed super fund. Melissa Byrne from the Master Builders Association says the laws will hurt the construction sector.
22: By clearing the path for tax hikes on housing, this agreement will be a hit to construction jobs, activity and housing supply while driving up rents.
20: The federal government will modify its NDIS laws and invite another 2 months of scrutiny over planned changes to the scheme. Labor has agreed to extend an inquiry into the changes as part of a deal with the Greens to get its tax legislation passed. And Aussie music icon Darryl Braithwaite has announced he will be stepping back from live performances after 58 years in the music industry.

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1: To sport, and St Kilda youngster Alex Tarrou has been given a four-match ban for his high bump on Footscray's Sterling Phipps Parsons during their VFL game on Sunday. It's the fourth time in 12 months the 19-year-old has faced the tribunal. Fremantle's Sam Sturt will undergo a fitness test on his knee and quad injury ahead of Sunday's home game against the Gold Coast. Socceroos defender Jason Guerrier is expecting a very physical encounter with Paraguay in their final group stage match on Friday.
2: You just look at the teams they had to go through to get to the World Cup and the opponents they had to play. They're a team that's up for a fight in every sense of the word. So, yeah, we're prepared for that.
1: And Aussies Bernard Tomic and Chris O'Connell will meet tonight in the second round of qualifying for Wimbledon next week.
0: Tick off your morning to-do list at BP with barista coffee and breakfast snacks. Turn into BP and it's tick done.
3: Smooth weather.
1: Mostly sunny today with light winds and a top of 22. Partly cloudy with a shower or two tomorrow, also 22 degrees. A shower or two forecast for Friday and Saturday, reaching a top of 21. And that's the latest on Smooth.
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0: If you've got polished floorboards at home, as soon as you step on them, you know it's cold. What is it, about 9 degrees? 22, mostly sunny for today. Different story from tomorrow with showers into Friday and over the weekend. Coming up, Steve Winwood and Christina Aguilera. 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
2: Good morning, everyone. Just mopping up a multi-vehicle crash in Boronia Heights this morning on the Mount Lindsay Highway northbound around Middle Road through Boronia Heights. The traffic's back to Andrew Road now as a result. We've got a breakdown on the gateway southbound at Old Cleveland Road through Belmont. A broken down truck on the Logan Motorway eastbound at Formation Street through Ellen Grove is slowing things down eastbound, and westbound's back to the Centenary Highway already. Got heavy haulage on scene mopping that one up for us right now. If you see any dramas or delays on our roads, call the traffic hotline direct on 1300 595 937. I'm Liam, and that's the latest traffic on Smooth FM Brisbane.

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1: 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My name is Nick Michaels. Now, the Lifeline Book Fest starts Saturday at the Convention Centre, South Brizzy, until Sunday, July 5. It's always good to go along and dig around. You never know what you'll find. Happy hunting. 7:30 News, Marianne Harris is on the way next.
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17: Morning, everyone. There's been an oil spill this morning in Caboolture. Oil on King Street around Newman Road to avoid through the Caboolture stretch. There's a debris, a truck strap on the Gateway Bridge northbound blocking the centre lane at Lytton Road through Murarrie. We've had to reduce your speed there to 40 k's an hour. A multi-vehicle crash on the Mount Lindsay Highway northbound at Middle Road through Boronia Heights. There's traffic back to Andrew Road. A breakdown on the Gateway southbound at Old Cleveland Road through Belmont slowing things down this morning as well. Now, if you see any dramas or delays on the roads, call the traffic hotline direct on 1300 595937. That's the latest traffic on Smooth FM Brisbane.
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18: Smooth. I'm Marianne Harris. Good morning. The Albanese government's tax changes will pass through Parliament by the end of the week after reaching a deal with the Greens. The government will rein in the capital gains tax discount and negative gearing concessions. Greens Senator Nick McKim says it's a start.
19: The changes we've negotiated with Labor, they are a slightly bigger small step in the right direction. That is worth us taking, and that is the balance of our consideration which has led us to decide to support this legislation.
18: Western Australia has no new confirmed cases of bird flu, but authorities are now waiting on the results of 11 tests across the state. Meanwhile, two seabirds found dead at Fowler's Bay in South Australia are being tested to see if they have the H5N1 variant. Local Rod Keogh was careful when collecting the birds.
20: Full chemical suit, gloves, rubber gloves, taped at the sleeves, boot protectors, a full face protection, a respirator.
18: Omani officials say a temporary corridor is being opened in the Strait of Hormuz to allow stranded vessels to exit the waterway. The evacuation of the more than 13,000 seafarers stuck in the Gulf is being managed under an international maritime organisation plan. A major focus of peace talks between the US and Iran is returning traffic flows to pre-war levels. And tributes are flowing for Aussie icon Darryl Braithwaite, who at the age of 77 has announced he'll no longer play live gigs.
0: KO goes Euro. Next stop, Austria. Watch the Formula One Lenovo Austrian Grand Prix live Sunday 11 p.m. on KO Sports.
18: To sport, and Sydney's confirmed Errol Goulden will play his first senior game since round one this weekend when they take on the Lions tomorrow night at the Gabba. The midfielder's been sidelined with a serious shoulder injury. Port's Zach Butters insists he's yet to make a decision on his playing future. Approaching the end of his contract, he maintains he won't make a call until season's end. Aussie sprint sensation Gout Gout has withdrawn from a 200-metre race in the US with a sore back. The 18-year-old will now set his sights on winning gold in the 200 metres at the World Under 20 Championships in Oregon in August. And there are fears the campaign may be over for Socceroos veteran Matt Leckie. The winger picked up a hamstring injury during Australia's 2-0 loss to the US.
0: Tick off your morning to-do list at BP with barista coffee and breakfast snacks. Turn into BP and it's tick done.
2: Smooth weather.
18: Mostly sunny today with light winds and a top of 22. Partly cloudy with a shower or two tomorrow, also 22 degrees. A shower or two forecast for Friday and Saturday, reaching a top of 21. And that's the latest on Smooth.
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0: Feel Good Station, Smooth Brisbane, with more music and less talk. It's Nick Michaels here. Looks like a nice day, mostly sunny, 22. There's some showers coming through from tomorrow into Friday and the weekend. On the roads, maybe taking the kids to school. Let's get a traffic update. And then Nick Kershaw and Carly Rae Jepsen with more of the Feel Good on the More Music Breakfast Show here on Smooth.
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2: Morning everyone, multi-vehicle crash in Kemble this morning. Centenary Highway inbound just on the bridge to Jindalee. Traffic is back to Darra and a multi-vehicle crash in Boronia Heights, Mount Lindsay Highway northbound at Middle Road. Traffic back to Andrew Road. Now an oil spill causing problems in Caboolture, King Street at Newnham Road. Truck strap debris spotted on the gateway northbound around Lytton Road to Murarrie. Right now as a result we've had to reduce your speed there to 40 k's an hour. If you see any dramas or delays in our roads, call the traffic hotline direct on 1300 595 937. I'm Liam and that's the latest traffic on Smooth FM Brisbane.

0: Loving those dancehall days with Huang Chung here at Smooth FM Brisbane. And it's Nick Michaels with the More Music Breakfast Show. Great to have you with us. Made any plans for the weekend yet? Because it's also the start of the school holidays here. Well, you've probably heard that Darryl Braithwaite's decided to retire from touring. One of his big hits coming up right after the 8 o'clock news.
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10: Multi-vehicle crash in Boronia Heights this morning, Mount Lindsay Highway northbound around Middle Road to avoid. Traffic's back to Andrew Road. A breakdown to Logan Motorway eastbound at Station Road through Logan Lee, slowing things down. A breakdown on the Gateway southbound at Old Cleveland Road through Belmont. A broken down truck on the Logan Motorway eastbound around Formation Street through Elden Grove. There are delays there both ways. Heavy haulage now on scene. And a breakdown to Logan Motorway eastbound at Drew's Road through Tanimura this morning as well. If you see any dramas or delays on our roads, call the traffic hotline direct on 1300 59 5937. That's the latest traffic on Smooth FM Brisbane.
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11: I'm Marianne Harris. Good morning. The federal opposition is continuing to probe the Albanese government over its deal with the Greens. Labor has secured the minor party's support to pass legislation reining in capital gains tax and negative gearing concessions. Liberal leader Angus Taylor has told Parliament this deal will see taxes increase.
12: The Prime Minister has done a dangerous deal with the Greens to ram through his toxic taxes. Prime Minister, will Australians with a self-managed super fund face higher tax bills because of your dangerous deal?
11: An inquiry examining an overhaul of the NDIS has been extended by 2 months. The federal government is keen to reduce the cost of the scheme by $34 billion over the next 4 years. It would mean around 300,000 people would be removed from the NDIS or prevented from joining the program. An annual report by Kids Helpline revealed over 5,000 young people reached crisis point requiring intervention in 2025. Many are trying to navigate complexities such as online safety and social media, while also being affected by the same world events as older Australians. A report has found more than 14 million Aussies have a weight problem. Australian Institute of Health and Welfare data shows 2 in 3 adults and 1 in 4 children were overweight or obese in 2024. And former SAS soldier Ben Robert Smith has been given the green light to move house while on bail for alleged war crimes. A judge has agreed to vary the 47-year-old's bail conditions, allowing him to relocate from the Gold Coast to Brisbane to be near his daughters.
13: KO goes Euro. Next stop, Austria. Watch the Formula One Lenovo Austrian Grand Prix live Sunday 11 p.m. on KO Sports.
11: To sport and club bosses have been given a stern warning from the AFL that it will start enforcing penalties against players or coaches who criticise umpiring calls or the tribunal system. Cristiano Ronaldo has answered his critics in emphatic fashion, leading Portugal to a convincing win over Uzbekistan, scoring two goals in his country's 5-0 thrashing over their opponents.
14: But it's Portugal on the circuit, Bruno Fernandes, Cristiano Ronaldo!
11: And the PGA Tour will scrap its no-cut signature events as part of a move to a two-tier system from 2028. The new format will include promotion and relegation between the Championship and Challenger Tours.
13: Tick off your morning to-do list at BP with barista coffee and breakfast snacks. Turn into BP and it's tick done.
9: Smooth weather.
11: Mostly sunny today with light winds and a top of 22. Partly cloudy with a shower or two tomorrow, also 22 degrees. A shower or two forecast for Friday and Saturday, reaching a top of 21. And that's the latest on Smooth.
15: Yeah, thanks so much, Marianne. Hello there, it's Nick Michaels with the More Music Breakfast Show here on Smooth Brisbane. Well, it's always sad to hear when somebody retires, especially for health reasons. Well, that's what Darryl Braithwaite's done, 77, no longer performing live. But over the years, he's given us some amazing songs, including this big hit, The Horses.
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0: Welcome to Smooth FM Brisbane, and it's Nick jumping in on the More Music Breakfast Show. Hope your commute to work's going well. Lovely winter's day to enjoy if you're working from home today, 22. And could see a few showers come through from tomorrow into Friday and the weekend. A traffic update next, and then Madonna, whose biopic has hit a snag. Not enough budget for it, it seems. Project's on hold. One of her big hits coming up next here on Smooth FM Brisbane.
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2: Just watched that multi-vehicle crash in Boronia Heights this morning on the Mount Lindsay Highway northbound around Middle Road. Traffic's back to Crest Road. We've got a broken down car on the gateway southbound Old Cleveland Road through Belmont and a broken down truck on the Logan Motorway eastbound around Formation Street through Ellen Grove. So the reason that one's taking so long is that heavy haulage are on scene. They've had to block a bit of the road to get that one out of the way. A little heavy on the Ippi Motorway eastbound Darra through Oxley this morning as well. If you see any dramas or delays on our roads, call the traffic hotline direct on 1300 595 937. That's the latest traffic on Smooth FM Brisbane.

0: The Feel Good Station, Smooth FM Brisbane and Gloria Gaynor, Never Can Say Goodbye. And it's Nick here with you this morning with the More Music Breakfast Show. Sunnybank Food Trail is on Saturday between 2 and 8 through Sunnybank Plaza and Sunny Park. 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
1: Brisbane's traffic on Smooth.
19: A multi-vehicle crash on the Gateway Motorway northbound around Winter Road through Tingalpa this morning. Traffic's back to Old Cleveland Road. Reduced speeds to 40. A breakdown on the Gateway southbound Old Cleveland Road through Belmont. And a broken down truck on the Logan Motorway eastbound around Formation Street through Ellen Grove has delays while heavy haulage are on scene there. Busy on the Gateway northbound Stretton to Mackenzie and Bodas Road northbound through Parkinson and Archerfield is running under speed this morning. If you see any dramas or delays on our roads, just call the traffic hotline direct on 1300 595 937. It's Liam and that's the latest traffic on Smooth FM Brisbane.
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20: I'm Marianne Harris. Good morning. Our July electricity bills could be a shock. This comes as energy giants may have breached misconduct laws, pushing through huge increases in daily supply charges. The federal minister has asked the energy and competition watchdogs to investigate. In recent weeks, some customers have been told their daily charge will go up from next month by as much as 86%. A great white shark was filmed swimming close to shore at Sydney's Bondi Beach yesterday. This comes a week after a young mum was mauled while swimming laps at nearby Coogee. A drone operator flagged the shark while monitoring the beach and alerted lifeguards. Leah Stewart remains fighting for life in hospital. The 34-year-old is the fourth person to fall victim to a shark attack in the past month. All three others proved fatal. Health authorities have issued a warning about a potent sedative which has been detected in vapes. Some products have been found to contain a powerful anaesthetic which can cause sedation, confusing, vomiting and loss of consciousness. The health department says the effects could be life-threatening if the substance is used with alcohol, opioids or other sedatives. A number of Airbus A380 Super Jumbos are set to be grounded for emergency inspections after Europe's air safety regulator detected cracks in an internal part of the plane's wing. Qantas has one A380 that will require inspection before it can be cleared for flights. Overseas, and 40 people have now drowned in heatwave-related deaths in France as temperatures hit record levels in several major cities and the heatwave reaches a peak in several European countries. And Olivia Rodrigo has launched a music festival in the US with an all-women lineup, including Sarah McLachlan and Stevie Nicks.
18: KO goes Euro. Next stop, Austria. Watch the Formula One Lenovo Austrian Grand Prix live Sunday, 11 p.m. on KO Sports.
20: To sport, and it's been revealed Dean Solomon finished last in Essendon's last search for a senior coach that ended up with Brad Scott being appointed. The Bombers interim coach is one of the favourites for the role. Australia's maintained its perfect record at the Women's T20 World Cup, winning its fourth match by 113 runs over Pakistan in Leeds. Elise Perry named player of the match with a knock of 71 from 48 balls. To the FIFA World Cup, Cristiano Ronaldo has led Portugal to a convincing 5-0 win over Uzbekistan. England and Ghana finished nil all in their clash this morning.
18: Tick off your morning to-do list at BP with barista coffee and breakfast snacks. Turn into BP and it's tick done.
1: Smooth weather.
20: Mostly sunny today with light winds and a top of 22. Partly cloudy with a shower or two tomorrow, also 22 degrees. A shower or two forecast for Friday and Saturday, reaching a top of 21. And that's the latest on Smooth.
0: Well, if you're doing the school drop-off this morning, only 2 days to go and then the holidays. Got to be happy about that.

0: The Feel Good Station, Smooth Brisbane, with more music and less talk. This Michael's, it's turning out to be a nice day. Sunny 22. The showers coming through from tomorrow into Friday and the weekend as well. Heading into work, traffic update next, and then DeBarge and Kylie, who will be singing at that John Farnham concert after all. 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
1: Brisbane's traffic on Smooth.
2: A multi-vehicle crash in Greenslopes this morning, Juliet Street, westbound around Beatrice.
0: Brisbane with more music and less talk. This Michael's, it's turning out to be a nice day. Sunny 22. The showers coming through from tomorrow into Friday and the weekend as well. Heading into work, traffic update next, and then DeBarge.

Mount Lindsay Highway. Most of it's cleared, northbound around Middle Road through Boronia Heights. Traffic's still back to Crest Road, and a breakdown on the M1 northbound at Miramuna Drive through almost slowing things down. See any dramas or delays in our roads? Call the traffic hotline direct on 1300 59 5937. That is the latest traffic on Smooth FM Brisbane.

0: Great having you with us on our Morning Music Breakfast Show, Smooth Brisbane. My name is Nick Michaels. Well, I hope your morning's been off to a good start. Maybe a chance to grab a coffee if you've got a break. And get ready for Ty Frost. He's got your feel-good work day coming up with UB40 and Chrissy Hyde. And then Matchbox 20. And I'll catch you again tomorrow morning from 5:30.
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6: Brisbane's traffic on Smooth.
7: Two-car crash on the Centenary Bridge southbound before Cinnamon Road through Victory Pocket this morning. Traffic's back to Durang Street at the moment. A four-car crash involving two trucks, a bus and a car by the looks of it. There's a number of cars involved there. Mowcravack at Palabar Road, eastbound around Broadwater Road through Wishart, delays past Ham Road, and a crash on the Gateway Motorway northbound around Wyndham Road through Tingalpa has traffic back to the M1. Reduced speeds there to 40Ks an hour. If you see any dramas or delays on the roads, call the traffic hotline direct on 1300 59 5937. It's Liam and that's the latest traffic on Smooth FM Brisbane.
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8: Good morning, I'm Marianne Harris. A toxic weed killer banned in 70 countries has received the green light to remain on Australian shelves. Health advocates say the decision to keep paraquat available leaves Australia trailing far behind nations that have banned the chemical over its linked risk to Parkinson's disease. The National Farmers Federation will examine the final decision. Meanwhile, Scott Hansen from the APVMA says it can be used safely.
9: So the APVMA decision keeps paraquat and diquat available, but with much tighter restrictions, including significantly lower application rates and improved protections for those who actually have to handle the chemicals.
8: The construction industry says the federal government's deal with the Greens to pass its tax reforms is disappointing. Police Byrne from the Master Builders Association says the laws will hurt the construction sector.
10: By clearing the path for tax hikes on housing, this agreement will be a hit to construction jobs, activity and housing supply while driving up rents.
8: The federal government will modify its NDIS laws and invite another 2 months of scrutiny over planned changes to the scheme. Authorities continue to test sick and dead birds that could be infected with a deadly bird flu. More than 100 reports of potentially sick birds have been made to the National Emergency Hotline since the first detection, including two dead seabirds found on South Australia's west coast. And Aussie music icon Darryl Braithwaite is stepping away from live performances after 58 years in the music industry.

0: 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Next stop, Austria. 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
1: To sport, and St Kilda youngster Alex Tarrou has been given a four-match ban for his high bump on Footscray Sterling Phipps Parsons during their VFL game on Sunday. It's the fourth time in 12 months the 19-year-old's faced the tribunal. Socceroos defender Jason Guerrier is expecting a very physical encounter with Paraguay in their final group stage match on Friday.
2: You just look at the teams they had to go through to get to the World Cup and the opponents they had to play. They're a team that's up for a fight in every sense of the word. So, yeah, we're prepared for that.
1: Meanwhile, Ghana and England drew nil all, and Panama take on Croatia next. And Aussies Bernard Tomic and Chris O'Connell will meet tonight in the second round of qualifying for Wimbledon next week.
0: Tick off your morning to-do list at BP with barista coffee and breakfast snacks. Turn into BP and it's tick done.
3: Smooth weather.
1: Mostly sunny today with light winds and a top of 22. Partly cloudy with a shower or two tomorrow, also 22 degrees. A shower or two forecast for Friday and Saturday, reaching a top of 21. And that's the latest on Smooth.
4: 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And I got UB40 and Chrissy Hynde for you. First up, I got you, babe.
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0: 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Love that. Can't take my eyes off you. Bit of Taylor Swift in there. Cruel Summer. I bet she's a bit nervous at the moment. She's getting married in just over a week's time. I wonder what sort of song she's going to walk down the aisle to. I mean, it wouldn't be one of her songs. That'd be tacky. I would like to know. I'm sure we'll find out lots of information and see lots of photos. Rick Astley and the Backstreet Boys will get us back to the feel-good next at Smooth FM.
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1: 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Cheesy margarita, pizza. Or classic pepperoni. 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
2: 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From muddy rainforest trails to dusty outback tracks. And with fair dinkum four-wheel drive and a super light feel, the Jimny's your ticket to explore Queensland. 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
4: In Annerley, you've got a crash for Venner Road at Frederick Street, crash in Norwell, Stapleton Jacobs Well Road at Norwell Road. Also got a crash yet to be cleared away, Centenary Bridge, southbound at Cinnamon Road, Fig Tree Pocket. Crash in Tingalpa, Gateway northbound at Wynnum Road, and a crash Malkovac, Palabar Road, eastbound at Broadwater Road through Wishart as well. Also got a breakdown for your run on the Gateway, southbound through Currabee. Sydney dramas or delays in our roads, call the traffic hotline direct, 1300 595 937. That's the latest traffic up to date on Smooth FM Brisbane.
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5: With your 10 o'clock news headlines, good morning, I'm Emma Duxbury. Federal Energy Minister Chris Bowen has asked the Energy and Competition watchdogs to investigate amid claims energy giants may have breached misconduct laws by pushing through huge increases in daily supply charges. Some customers have been told their daily charge will go up from next month by as much as 86%. Mr. Bowen says if retailers' underlying costs are coming down, customers should also be feeling the benefits. A major review has found most IVF add-ons have no proven fertility benefits, despite clinics charging thousands of dollars for the extras during treatment. Up to 90% of IVF patients pay for add-ons like steroids, plasma injections and acupuncture to try and increase their chances of having a baby. But an investigation has found seven of the common extras had little or no evidence of increasing birth rates. The Albanese government is continuing to defend its tax deal with the Greens. Labor will get its changes to capital gains tax and negative gearing over the line, but only after tightening the rules around self-managed super funds. People will no longer be able to get a tax advantage by using their fund to purchase a property. Government Minister Tanya Plibersek says it's a very small change and will not affect many people, but Nationals leader Matt Canavan argues self-managed funds have been blindsided. A report has found more than 14 million Australians have a weight problem. New data from the Australian Institute of Health and Welfare shows 2 in 3 adults and 1 in 4 children were overweight or obese in 2024. And a Sydney mum who was attacked by a shark at Coogee Beach has briefly woken from an induced coma. 34-year-old Leah Stewart has undergone multiple surgeries and has had her arm amputated. She's been able to tell her partner and her mum she loved them. Updating sport, the NRL is poised to grant the Perth Bears salary cap concessions of up to $500,000 to help them compete with the PNG Chiefs. It's understood they'll receive a special marquee player privilege where existing club sponsors can top up a player's contract by 20%. Australia has dominated their women's T20 World Cup match against Pakistan, winning by 113 runs. After setting a target of 200, they bowled their opponents out for 86. And at the FIFA World Cup, Cristiano Ronaldo has scored 2 goals in Portugal's 5-0 win over Uzbekistan. England and Ghana have played out a nil-all draw. A short time ago, it was nil-all between Panama and Croatia at half-time.
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5: Mostly sunny today, heading for tops of 22 degrees. A shower or two tomorrow with highs of 22. A few showers Friday and